0: before you go, there's something I want you to have.
1: Oh, it's beautiful. But wait a minute, isn't this?
0: Yeah, yes it is.
1: But I thought the old lady dropped it into the ocean in the air.
0: Well, baby, I went down and got it for you.
1: Aw, you shouldn't have.

0: I can easily feel myself slipping and slipping more and more ways. 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Nobody but you and me. We've got it together, baby.
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0: escoltes i cants.
1: Is this? Hit me on the gram at 6, saying Jada Grace trying to

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Boys? Movies? Deciding which shirt goes with which skirt?